0: crazy. I had that exact same idea that you had. Except, like, I guess you did it first. So I thought of the exact same thing. I was going to do that, too. I was going to take that thing that you did. I was going to do that. And I mean, like, you did it first. But, I mean, I had that idea. I thought it's weird. We must think alike.
1: I don't care if you thought up that idea 5 years ago. You didn't do it. I did it. I thought it up. I did it. I invented it.
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1: I'm not smart enough to understand Max Patch's reactor.
2: Stop peeking behind my shoulder and writing down what you see on the screen. This is not a computer software program. These are my private emails.

Look, I'll tell you exactly what my setup is. A Nord Lead 2 with an S2000 Akai sampler. And I got my computer running Cubase and Cool Edit Pro. But look, you still can't duplicate me. I could tell you all the notes on my album in the right order and the tempos, and you still couldn't do what I do. I could give you my whole computer. You couldn't even make one track off the Roleplayer EP, or even any of my 7-inch. Did you notice you don't have a girlfriend here with you at the show tonight?

the carbon monoxide, when the carbon monoxide, when the carbon monoxide, when the carbon monoxide, when the carbon monoxide, when the carbon monoxide, when the carbon monoxide.

News are breaking, love, love, breathtaking, black horse sweeps, sweeps taken. We're doing ourselves in, there's no wonder before, do I see the end of it all? Sick time, sick mind, sing ends, loose end. 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

the clouds are thicker. It's a brand new news you cannot refuse. Edgar and the leaders are a prick.

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Cold, wet, tired, you bet. All of this I'll soon forget with my man. 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
4: In continuation of the clashes between the Zionist forces and Palestinians,
5: both of Turkey and Hatsa.
6: Such a development, but that the admission could not be at the expense of a set of conditions Turkey would be required to bow to. The newspaper quotes Major General Güner as having stressed that anything in the document or in the membership process considered detrimental to Turkey's integrity and its unitary status could not be accepted at all. As having stressed that the ambassador anything in the document or in the membership process considered detrimental to Turkey's integrity and its unitary status could not be accepted at all. As having stressed that the ambassador anything in the document or in the membership process considered detrimental to Turkey's integrity and its unitary status could not be accepted at all. As having stressed that the ambassador anything in the document or in the membership process considered detrimental to Turkey's integrity and its unitary status could not be accepted at all. As having stressed that the ambassador anything in the document or in the membership process considered detrimental to Turkey's integrity and its unitary status could not be accepted at all. As having stressed that the ambassador anything in the document or in the membership process considered detrimental to Turkey's integrity and its unitary status could not be accepted at all. As having stressed that the ambassador anything in the document or in the membership process considered detrimental to Turkey's integrity and its unitary status could not be accepted at all. As having stressed that the ambassador anything in the document or in the membership process considered detrimental to Turkey's integrity and its unitary status could not be accepted at all. As having stressed that the ambassador anything in the document or in the membership process considered detrimental to Turkey's integrity and its unitary status could not be accepted at all. As having stressed that the ambassador anything in the document or in the membership process considered detrimental to Turkey's integrity and its unitary status could not be accepted at all.
7: yesterday that the abandonment of the document and the membership process considered detrimental to Turkey's integrity and its military status could not be accepted at all.

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This is already 10:04. Happy Sunday to you all. I hope that you're enjoying the show every morning, every Sunday, 9 to 10. Yeah, this is a wonderful voice here from Lekijo, from Yoruba land in Nigeria. Yeah, we're still on. That's why we're saying happy Sunday to you all. How was your day last night and how was it this morning? I hope you wake up and turn on your radio saying this is time for African music that you're listening to. Well, enjoy it how we are giving you all the best what we can this morning. And you know, this is the second week of July, yeah. So that's why I'm Mr. Yo in the studio live here on Radio Helsinki. Enjoy the show.

champagne pẹ̀lú ṣínà tó fi ń yọnu Heineken beer, Stella Lager, Top beer, Beck's beer.

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Yeah, my wonderful people, you are still on 92.6 FM African time, and you this hour, you know, we don't have no more too much space again. It's already 10:53 and we have 7 minutes. We're gonna leave the studio, and there's another program coming on again, so don't go away. Still join the show when we are bringing you all the best.

0: Yeah, this is a very wonderful voice there from Kofi Olomide Dombolo. Yeah, I hope that you really enjoyed the show this morning. So I'm saying goodbye for you, Earl. And I hope that you wake up. And next week, going to be here again on African Time. The same frequency, the same time, the same dial. So don't miss it on these days. So we wish you a very wonderful Sunday. And have a nice day. We're saying bye for now. Yeah, meine liebe Leute, this is the end for heute, for Mittag, unsere Show von African Time. Wir sagen alles Gute, wir abschieben, sagen, okay, einen wunderschönen Sonntag für alle, die uns zuhören, Hörerinnen. 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
1: Dragi poslušalke, dragi poslušalci, poslušate najboljši svobodni radio v Gracu, Radio Helsinki.

I asked the Barmer Vorstand, I asked the cashier, I asked the man who sells the Heise Würstel, I asked the Fadensleiter, the man with a beer, I even asked the Putzfrau with the Bürstel. 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
4: 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Ich bin Editha.
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3: 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Und nachdem wir eine multilinguale Sendung sind, so we are switching now to English. And there are two more guys who will be introducing themselves now.
6: Right. I'm Elias. Sitting here with Sadra.
7: Sadie the Baddie.
6: Yeah. And Sadra prepared... I had a very interesting input at the preparation stage about, especially you put it, the God complex in hip hop.
8: Yeah,
6: yeah,
8: yeah. We're going to talk about that and listen to some songs about
6: yeah.
8: it.
6: Yeah, or maybe more the egocentric, performative.
8: Yes, gangster, black culture, hip hop.
6: Mm-hmm.
8: Kids and women,
6: yeah,
8: like sexism and yeah. male gaze and feminism.
6: Mm-hmm.
8: Yeah,
6: we'll
8: see.
6: Okay,
8: should I roll it with music?
6: I mean, yeah, we can start with a. Okay.
8: Let's say R.I.P. to Mac Miller, because he was a good guy, and I would like to give this as a tribute to him. And Robin Williams and Chester Bennington, it would have been nicer if they were alive right now.
6: Mm. Definitely.
8: But yeah. So, how is it going, Ellie? You good?
6: Yeah, I'm good.
8: Yeah?
6: Yeah.
8: I'm okay as well. It's a pleasure to be here. I worked really hard for like 2.5 years, 3 years for music, and mm-hmm. I'm glad to be here right now.
6: Yeah.
8: And it's nice to have such wonderful people around and supportive people at music scenes, which is very nice in Austria and Germany and the Netherlands with drum and bass and techno and classical yeah. music here and everything, yeah.
6: Yeah. So you think a lot about music and
8: I do.
6: Create a lot of music.
8: I smoke a lot of weed and I make music and yeah. I have a lot of friends that make music and I'm learning drums. I play a few instruments. Mm-hmm. It's nice. I do multimedia because I'm studying linguistics and literature at KF. My German is not the best, although I have a good pronunciation. Yeah. I can say Ich hab keine Lust. But it comes from metal songs, like German metal songs.
6: Ah, that's like Krautrock.
8: Mostly like Rammstein, yeah. but I'd rather okay. not to mention him because okay. they're fucked up a little bit.
6: Yeah.
8: But yeah, man.
6: I mean, that's kind of what we are talking about. People that are a bit controversial yeah. in the music scene. And yeah, especially rap music.
8: Yeah, check this guy. He's called Baby Kim.
6: Mm-hmm.
8: He's a cousin to Kendrick Lamar, I think. This is a remix from SoundCloud by AF.EW called No Violence.
6: Mm-hmm.
8: And I do kickboxing. I would rather to... choose this song for my first competition, hopefully.
6: Mm.
8: Le. I'm on a way. Okay, so God Complex, right?
6: Yeah.
8: I think we can jump into that. I have a song about Kanye West and his interview.
6: Right.
8: Which I would like us to listen to, and I will mix it live because we like live music.
6: Yeah.
8: And hopefully we can not talk for a minute, just listen to what he's saying. Although so, I don't think if he has to have a broadcasting thing because he's crazy fascist, mm-hmm. but we will see.
6: Yeah. So this is a track that you made.
8: In like 10 minutes, right in the studio when I was talking to Ellie. And Walter gave us some ideas as well for today, and the songs that I made yesterday, which we will listen to. But should I start?
6: Yeah.
8: This is called Kanye West Has a God Complex,
6: mm-hmm.
8: made on FL Studio sampling and everything made by hand,
6: mm-hmm. using a kind of infamous rant of the artist.
8: Yes,
6: as a sample. Yeah,
8: I think it's a good interview to listen to, anyways. Of our generation. I'm mixing already. I am Shakespeare in the fuck these mics. You can turn all this shit off and do it yourself. Halfway. Take a few steps back to go. You ain't got the answers, man. You ain't. You have money. I just told you I lost.

0: I'm gonna do some weird shit to the beat now. What is it called?
1: So should we?
0: We can talk. Yeah. Go for it.
1: Okay,
0: I'm listening.
1: Yeah. So, where do you think the whole phenomenon comes from, or the those artists that they are so egocentric or god complex like?
0: Definitely.
1: Do you think that comes from somewhere, from the upcoming, or from justice?
0: I believe, I'm sorry that I cut you off a lot because I talk a lot, but yeah. I believe it's because of the system in America. Racism, the way that they treat black people, Black Lives Matter, police, ICE, they keep you down, education is low, they don't get much money, people get stopped, get killed, like 15-year-old people. That's not fun because I kind of relate to it. My mom comes from a city that had kids dying, getting stabbed all the time. And I come from a city that is very famous. It's called Zahedan, southeast of Iran. We have a border with Afghanistan, which is already dangerous. But we were having bombing news, stabbing, rape, people getting beheaded. I had actually a serious shit. When I was 15, there was a bombing. My friend's uncle died in the mosque, in the masjid. And they were criminals on the street. We had this guy beheading his own sister, fucking walking for like 2 kilometers, showing it to people. Hopefully I didn't see it. I mean, I'm glad I didn't see it. But it was a weird, thing, I would say.
1: So would you say you can relate to an extent to
0: I think I'm black, but I mean everyone calls me Middle Eastern, but most people think I'm Colombian, Mexican, Spanish.
1: I can see that.
0: And I have a brown skin, but I'm in love with my culture, and I like African culture and American culture into some of it. Oh, check this part. But I can relate.
1: Yeah. I mean, also when we talk about this, it's also not the whole rap music or hip hop scene in general. There are more like people that stand out from that community because there is a lot of push to, let's say, conscious hip hop and more like even feminist hip hop. And this is more like something that stands out and is a minority, but at the same time they seem to be the most popular of the genre, those artists.
0: Well, because kids relate to money, to bitches, drugs, weed, cocaine, ketamine, a lot of dollar bills, Benjamins, euros.
1: The themes,
0: the fame, big booties, I don't know, big penises. Everyone has a big black dick energy in the industry, you have to say. It's not that nice, I would imagine, you know? Because we have, this is what I have in my mind, like a vision, my visage of working here. Hopefully I can introduce a lot of Persian artists that are underappreciated, and they're nice, but they get like 10,000 views. That's nothing. I get more like on SoundCloud, I'm getting a K after 2 days, but they speak good stuff and they know Persian and English and they speak in a very good way, but they still don't get any appreciation because there's some guy that talks about girls and drugs, which I appreciate. Most of the hip-hop trap beats that I make are for those people, but I like it when they have a purpose.

0: like, if you're an artist, you have to show good life. Like Mac Miller, he was always talking about love, how to learn instruments and be in love and make love and go to parties and vacation and shit like that. Me as well. Now that my friends are doing their own stuff, I would just want to say welcome again to Radio Helsinki. We're happy to be here. I would say good evening, but I don't think if it's evening, it's at it is evening, 3 p.m. Well, welcome, beautiful people. You're listening to Radio Helsinki, where the music is independent and the nicknames are apparently unlimited. And please welcome Sadie the Batty, aka Sadra, aka Sarva, aka so many names. And for reasons still under investigation, I'm getting called Golden Penis in Persian, which I like, the Dudul Tala. But I have friends like Dutch people saying Dudul Tala in their songs, and it's amazing.
1: Okay.
0: Yeah, let me know, Ellie, what you up to?
1: Yeah. I mean, what about the conversation?
0: Yeah, about the
1: Yeah, I think it's interesting because it's, I don't really know how to feel about it, because there is a important part of art and expression that I think shouldn't be, I mean, there's a lot of talk about it, but there shouldn't be
0: distributed in hip hop, maybe. Like, all of these are good and bad effects. On, they have good and bad effects on people. Mm. But I think if you manage them correctly, like drugs, sure, do it, because I do drugs. But be private, be public about it, be comfortable, do it with people that know what they're doing.
1: Mm-hmm.
0: Don't overdo, don't mix it. Fucking alcohol is always making a lot of trouble. Like, if I have had a daughter, I would trust her with a guy that is high as fuck, like Snoop Dogg, but I wouldn't trust her with a guy that is an alcoholic, you know, because alcoholics turn to rapists. But weed people just talk sexual jokes, you know. But that's fine for me.
1: Okay. I mean, yeah, it's a tough problem.
0: Yes.
1: Yeah. Maybe about the music you're playing now.
0: Yeah, Drake has a lot of stuff behind his back. His penis picture was leaked. They say that he's a rapist, I think. Like Conor McGregor, fucking
1: so
0: everyone in the also industry. This is what I was gonna mention, because I do kickboxing and Muay Thai for like 2-3 years now, and I really like martial arts, and I might be teaching in a school for kids. And how connected, interconnected this is, it's so much fun. I talked to Ellie about it a bit earlier. Like, because I know hip-hop artists, Iranians, that are very good trap artists, but they talk about martial arts and boxing and kickboxing a lot. Like, they mentioned Chimaev, McGregor, stuff like that. But they don't know what's happening with the blood and the tears and the sweat. And it's always messed up. It's always corrupted. It's always bets, websites. It's kids involved. It's drugs. It's alcohol. But I enjoy it. That's what I want to do. I want to learn kickboxing more, teach it better, grab some music, put it into the mix, let people do their own stuff.
1: Is kickboxing something that's gaining popularity? I'm not really. Where is it?
0: It gained my popularity when I was in the Netherlands, because they are good kickboxers. They even invented a move called the Dutch block, and it's just a block when they give you a kick, and you block it with your shin, and it's just called the Dutch block. But they're very nice. I was working in a very nice gym called Chuck D in Deventer in the Netherlands, 50 minutes from Utrecht. Shout out to Chuck D and Evert. I remember my trainer Evert and so many good people. Like, most of my friends are from the gym. And here as well, shout out to BXN Club or Boxing Club. They're a very big ass good kickboxing, Muay Thai boxing, jiu-jitsu club, I think.
1: Mm.
0: And they have sparring on Sundays, which is amazing. And Andy works there, he's very nice. And they have girls classes, which I think is very nice. Maybe if they do it for kids as well, that would be amazing. Mm. Boys mixed, boxing, everything.
1: So there's a lot of community.
0: A lot of community. Their Instagram is very active.
1: Mm-hmm.
0: I think I want to try to connect them with Radio Helsinki as well.
1: Mm-hmm.
0: Maybe do a show there or bring my kids from the school to their gym, hopefully one day in a year or something.
1: I mean, that's like an interesting thing for me because you would think it's a fighting sport.
0: Yeah. No, there's so much love in it.
1: Yeah.
0: They always say boxing is the loneliest martial arts.
1: Yeah.
0: Because you get hit a lot in your head and you lose memory and no one helps you as much. It's you and your coach and a boxing bag and your boxing gloves. Oh, by the way, this song is called Why? What Did You Do To Me? I made this with a sample, Persian sample of a guy called Wayne. And he's very nice. He's 22.
1: Mm.
0: He has like a few songs out. Very famous on Spotify, Instagram, SoundCloud. It's pretty good.
1: Mm-hmm.
0: Yeah.
1: Okay.
0: What else do you want to talk about?
1: Maybe.
0: We can talk about Kanye West a little bit more.
1: Yeah, if you want. Definitely.
0: Before we're finished with our time.
1: Yeah.
0: Because I think we don't have much more, maybe 5-6 minutes.
1: Mm-hmm.
0: 10 minutes. A little bit, yeah. Walter White is telling me not much more.
1: But
0: I like Kanye West. I was introduced to Kanye West by a friend. She's Iranian. We're not in contact anymore. Sorry, that was too much noise. And this is called Tribute to My Beloved Sassy the Sasquatch. It's a TV show on YouTube. Check it out. The director, the writer is called
1: Jerry Wright.
0: He's very nice. He made everything in Paint, Microsoft Paint, animated music. Oh, it's amazing.
1: It's all on YouTube.
0: Yeah. What was I talking about? The girl from the Iran. She was in the Netherlands. She showed me Kanye West. And I was listening to a lot of Iranian artists like Hip Hopologist or 021 Kid. And they swear a lot. And she was like, yeah, fuck Persian hip hop, it's bad. And I listened to Kanye West and I was like, dude, this is crazy.
1: Yeah.
0: But he's good. I think he's a good producer, a good beat maker. He's very creative, but he's fascist. He's a sexist. He hates women.
1: Yeah.
0: He hates kids. He hates his life. And it's nice to have people like this because you can understand people more, I think. Like in the rap scene, I think Travis Scott could have been the same, but he's not. He has good songs. He's a bit of a more of a down-to-earth kind of a guy. But Kanye West went south, I think. Calling yourself Shakespeare is crazy.
1: I mean, yeah. I think a whole hour we could fill with that, just the person alone. But I think for now we talked a lot about different things.
0: Yeah, we can switch to our friends here because I think they're getting bored. I will just DJ around and make some music.
1: Yeah, to some music.
0: Shout out to my boys from the Netherlands. Sebastian just texted me. He said, yes, you are black. Zaladan is very famous, of course. Thank you so much.
1: Perfect.
0: This is for you, baby. I actually have a few tracks with Sebastian as well, which he raps or I rap.
1: Mm-hmm.
0: I ran. It's nice. We haven't released it yet. We want to do album.
1: I was gonna ask if you maybe want to play it.
0: Maybe I can, but it's on my WhatsApp. They're talking, I will try to check if I can access it. But I think I can.
1: Maybe.
0: Yeah, one of them would be nice, actually.
1: Okay.
0: So no one is gonna talk. I can just play it.
1: Yeah.
0: But Ellie wants to talk to other people, I think.
1: Yeah, I think we're gonna switch now to the other mics.
0: I have the song. Should I play it or should I wait? I'm not sure. because he speaks in English, Dutch, and Farsi, so it could be a bit of a troubled 2 minutes.
1: What do you think?
0: Depending on you, your microphone is off, I think. Yeah? Okay.
2: Of course, just one song. And
0: yes. This is Sebastian Hendrickson from the Netherlands near Nijmegen, which is my favorite city in the Netherlands.
2: Yeah, it's perfect.
0: Yeah, and this is a song I made. It's from the Wayne guy, the sample, and he raps on it. And he's very chill. He plays the guitar, smokes a lot, has a girlfriend, which I love. And I always forget her name and she hates me because she's a bit shy. And he's a very good artist, I think. He plays in a punk band, sings Dutch and plays the guitar. But I always told him that he reminds me of Elliot Smith, the singer.
1: Oh.
0: And he should sing more in English, which you will hear right now. And he has another song in Dutch, which is fucking amazing. I'm telling everybody about that. And I don't know why he's not getting more attention about it.
1: Mm-hmm.
0: But it's one of the best. Because Dutch scene of music is not that good. Drum and bass, Dutch now, so I don't know what he's saying. But there's a few words that I know and they're easy to say. And he's coming up with it.
1: Okay.
0: Puss Puss means pussy. My shooter Sadra is gonna hit you in the head, yes. Yes, yes. Yes. He has a good voice for Mad Libs as well, I think.
1: Mm.
0: Aaron has a band called Raventer. If I get access to the website here, I will share a link. But they're Daventer and Rave, so Raventer. There are a few DJs and they make music and they go live shows and they're very nice.
1: Nice. Okay. Okay. I think that's
0: the
1: time.
0: No more. So I'm gonna. 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
1: Yeah.
0: Again, with Sebastian, called Junge Lehren. Which means juggling, I think, if I'm not mistaken.
1: Juglieren.
0: Jung lehren, yeah.
1: Yeah.
0: Young and learning. Yes.
1: Right. Okay. So I'm gonna pass it over to Editha.
2: Yeah, next. I'm here. Thank you, Elias. Hi. Thank you, Sadro.
0: Of course.
2: Thank you for the beautiful music. I will talk in my language. Because it's allowed. 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
3: Ich denke mir, dass Radio Helsinki grundsätzlich auch die Möglichkeit bietet oder bieten sollte, Themen anzusprechen, die in der Öffentlichkeit und in den ansonsten konsumierten Medien nicht diesen Stellenwert bekommen, den sie aus meiner Sicht benötigen. 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

0: Now this afternoon, on my way down the elevator, we stopped at the lobby, and I was introduced to a man named Sting, who I'd never met before. And he's a very nice man, and he came to the show tonight, and I just talked to him in the dressing room a little while ago, and I said, how would you, Mr. Sting, like to come out on stage and perform with us? Now,
1: 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When I saw the first half of the show, I realized I had to come out here and tell you something. But 4 years ago, Jimmy Swaggart said this about me. He said, this here song by the Police, Murder by Numbers, was written by Satan. Performed by the sons of Satan. Beelzebub. Lucifer, the Horned One. I wrote the fucking song, all right? Once that

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But there really isn't any need for bloodshed. You just do it with a little more finesse.